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0: I'll be clear of 4th Street. The mother does not want to go to the hospital, so she's going to check out medically here. The child has been transported to South Shore. The 7-5 is with her. With him, I should say. The 7-4 is going to file.
1: Please.
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1: Please.
0: Go ahead.
2: Sir, I just made contact with the 7-5. She is at the hospital with the juvenile. She just had no service.
1: All right, okay.
0: And she'll stand by there until a DCF makes the call.
1: Okay.

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1: 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I'm clear, report found.
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3: 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Engine 5, 27 Kent Street on the outside fire. 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
1: On Perry Beach, closed state says there's golf carts driving on the beach and they're possibly drinking.
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0: 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She said, walking a dog. She said she hasn't seen anything matching that description. Enjoy me, please.
1: I'm fine, we have it.

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0: Outstanding, sir. 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
1: 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A3, file the bills for a party on the patio who was choking.
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0: Engine 2 is off.
1: Two, you're off.
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1: Fire Alarm answering.
0: We found nothing on the Hancock Street, the north end. We're going to relocate to the West Quantum Street side.
1: Fire Alarm has it. I was called in by Transit Police. They should be on scene as well.

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1: Rescue on off with the X-ray.
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3: Yeah, I just took a walk in. Nothing going on. No pallets, no kids. You show me, Claire.
4: Thanks.

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1: Engine 2, you're back.
2: Sir.
3: DCS on their way to 4th Street to interview the mother there. Would you have a cruiser meet them there? They're about 15, 20 minutes out.
2: Roger, Kilo 9.
3: 7-1, standby. Is there, you want to see if you can get the Jacob unit on there? They may be able to divert.

0: Correct. Sir, can you just sign over the station for a second, please?
1: Alright.
0: 781.
2: Rescue 1 will clear returning.
1: Patterson.

0: 7-7-1.
1: Go ahead, sir.
0: Yeah, so if you could send a unit to 4th Street to stand by and wait for DCF. The 7-5 is going to be relieved at the hospital by the Jacob units, and then she'll go and relieve whoever is at 4th Street as soon as she's clear. But for now, if you could send the car there to meet DCF until 7-5 gets there.
1: Roger.

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1: the... X-ray 2.
2: Kilo 11.
1: Go ahead, sir.
2: The laws are clear and secure.
0: X-ray 2, we're going to be clear and available. No service.
1: Roger.

0: 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Sir, can you stand by that 4th Street address until the 75 releases?
1: Okay.

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0: 74. 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They're doing some work.
1: Kilo 11. You can add myself in the 788 to Rota.

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2: All right, units are going clear of 6-4. She's putting in notes that she not only refused to speak with DCF, she kicked them out of her apartment.
1: Good, I like that.

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0: Yes, sir. Within 45 meters of 80 Clay Street, 911.
2: Come on, sorry, 777. Wait, I can hit the way if you want.
0: All right, I have you there. I'll send you there.
2: 880.

0: 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I'll be clear.
1: I have it.

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0: 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It's going to be approximately 10 bikes, possibly kids with masks.
1: 75, I have it.
2: Kilo 9, I got it.

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0: Got about 80 kids coming on the dike, so you're probably going to get some calls, but they look like they're dispersing.
1: Roger, you guys want another car, you good?
0: They're just all heading away, but I'm assuming people will start calling it in.
1: All right, I'll keep going.

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2: 14.
0: Dunford Drive and Hancock Street. It's going to be 3 DK males in the park yelling. One's peeing and the other one's kicking the grass.
1: Hey, grab it.
2: Working at it.
1: Kilo 9, I put on that with him also.
0: I got you, Kilo 9.

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0: Sí, claro. 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Came outside, they saw somebody running towards it, and they take a right towards Venice. No description. There's a few motion cameras, doorbell cameras in the area, so we'll go out to mail right on the preferred species.
1: Alright, I have enough.

0: Fuel 11.
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0: 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We're going to go clear. We're just walking the neighborhoods.
1: Roger.

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0: Hi, Evan.
2: 780, you can show me clear also. 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
1: Have any received?
2: 777 again.

0: 777. 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
1: Seven eight one. 73 Vic, no. Unit 313 for a lifeline.

0: 777. 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We'll be clear.
1: Unit 313 for the medical. Quincy Fire Department broadcasting. Engine 8, 73 Bicknell Street. Unit 313 for the medical. Eight, you're off.

0: 384 Make your way to Mountain Street Beach. 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She was walking her dog and a homeless woman attacked her. I'll get you more information.
1: Is it?

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1: Can you guys make sure to file the bills in the patio? It's going to be a 4-year-old male for an eval.
3: Fire alarm, just a lift assist, no injury. 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Just a lift assist, no injuries. We'll clear Brisbane.
1: Seven and one, you can cancel.
2: 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X-ray 5.

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2: 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Vehicle playing loud music, a white SUV.
1: 75, I have it.

0: No response, sir.
1: Seven, you're responding. So, be advised, it's going to be in front of the iKick Fitness for that Calatron.
0: Seven, out of there.
1: Seven, you have it. This is Quincy Fire Department Broadcasting. Engine 7, 500 Victory Road, in front of the iKick Fitness, the vehicle lockout. 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

0: favor.
1: What's that?
0: That was just two very DK parties. This had a verbal argument with no physical violence. This was a story they will send on the way, close quick.

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0: Can you see Island Ave and C Ave for two car MVA?

0: 73 and 74. One of the IPs now is starting to stab the other IP.
1: There you go. Jimmy, I'm just going to head down Harrison. I'll be right at the top of the hill.

0: a little quirky.
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1: I have it.

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0: We start fire for fluids. We also have EMS. All parties decline medical.
2: Southern Navy.
0: Can I run two, please? Secondary channel 2.
1: Roger, go on 2. Go ahead, 780.
2: Show me clear five of the bills. We're heading down there. PLO 14. One party was transported, but they, believe Milton, and then the other one was sent on the way.
1: I have it, sir.

0: He's been advised, I'll be clear.
1: All right.
2: And just verbal nature, no threats were made. Peace was really restored, and they were really sent on their way this time. She was clear.

0: this is the Quincy 5 Palmer Broadcasting, Engine 6, the intersection of Island Ave and CF to assist the police with MVA. It's Quincy 5 Palmer Broadcasting, Engine 6, the intersection of Island Ave and CF to assist the police with an MVA.
1: Six, respond.
0: Six, you respond.

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This is just two cars. Minor accident, no injuries. We're just here for speedy drug. Parliamentary, engine 6, just there for cleanup.

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1: Well,

0: Delta units, caller states she threw a phone at her. 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
1: I have it for me. Do you have a description of the car?
0: No description of the car.
2: Six, eight, two, one, left to 21, section, circle.
0: We see that, 52, what do you got there? Disregard.

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2: 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I'll be clear.

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0: 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None of the stories add up. They're very uncooperative. They have zero suspect intel. I'll be clear.

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0: 783.
1: Hey, Bert. I'm going to have you divert to 68 Mound Street. This is the fourth time now that these parties have called for a disorder. I'll get you another in a second. Seven, eight, four, less.
0: All right, have it.

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0: Don't worry.
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0: That party is on the X-ray. I believe South Shore. 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
1: Received. 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Should we give them the 68 Mount Street?
0: Country Beach in the parking lot.

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2: Proceed. 783. What's a good address for the X-ray?
3: Yeah, 68.
2: Proceed.
3: Yeah.

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1: 83.
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1: Mercy.

0: 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It's a multi-unit apartment building.
1: I'll give him a call.
0: Appreciate it. Thank you.

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1: Unknown weapons.
2: All right.
1: Okay.
0: 72. 82. I'll head that way.
1: Thank you. Seems like there's multiple people on scene.

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1: Sim 5 will be clear.
2: Mission. Exercise 6 is on 80 Palmer. Receive Exercise 6.

0: 分类，对。500 South Street Apartment 1 for the past B&E. RP states that she believes somebody broke in through the window and items are missing.
1: Did you have a

0: 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Are we clear to go in, or are we still staging?
1: Please stage for now.
0: Hey, 2, you can stage for right now. I'll let you know.
1: X-ray 6, did you copy that?
0: X-ray 6, we have it staging.

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0: 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By Central Middle School in Hancock with Mass 2 Alpha Echo Hotel 99. We also have...
1: Richard.

0: 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I can change that. It's 1500 Hancock, 1 cent only.
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1: 75.
0: Robertson Street and Willard Street for the one car. NBA caller states that the driver drove into the construction zone.
1: 75 has it.

0: 73, do we have a possible apartment number by chance?
1: We do not. When we gave a call back, the party was extremely uncooperative and hung up.
0: Received.
1: It's pinging within 30 meters of that address, so if you want, just check the area.
0: Proceed, I'm in the lobby now.
1: Proceed. Clear through.
2: I'm calling clear. Can you hold you out for report? There's signs of break-in.
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1: I just checked Quincy's short drive for that party who fell. 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

0: 5, Lata 2, the intersection of Robinson Street and Willard Street for the MVA. 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Engine 5, Lata 2, the intersection of Robinson Street and Willard Street for the MVA. Got you.
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0: Who is it?

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2: 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We'll let...

0: 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We'll be here for a little while.
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1: You see that plate on it?
0: Affirmative.

0: im Wort. Could we involve with that male body?
1: We should.
0: Expert 212.
1: We should issue two.
0: Simple, simple. But just going through that angle section, it looks like you might have actually taken out the lights. It didn't look like they were just functioning.
1: Appreciate it. I'll take a look.

0: Stand by.
1: Alright.
0: I believe Fire already passed it up, but it looks like you took out all the lights in the intersection here.
1: Sorry, there was feedback. Can you repeat that?
0: I believe Fire already passed it up to T-PAL, but all the lights in this intersection are now out. I believe they have a crew coming out. Can you just confirm that?
1: Stand by.
2: Are you tied up?
3: Yeah,
2: it's a close to 776.
4: 776.
2: Sir, I know this is out of here, but if you could start to make your way to 1 Petrol Road for the dog park, and there's been 3 calls on this now, and the last call, somebody made a concerning statement saying that they believe the owner might be on the ground.
4: 7-6 at it.
2: Receive kill sign, I'll put you on that 7-6 if you can stand on.
4: Receive

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1: X-ray 2, we got one of the cell star.
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0: Eight one and eight two are gonna wrap up here. I'll go clear and hit the petrol.
2: Received.

0: Dallas 705 in responding.
1: Appreciate it. Thank you.
2: 86.
0: 86.
2: Well, we clear. Saw me an accident.
0: Mission Kilton.

0: Eating going up.
1: Where's it?
2: Johan. Who was the party that said that she might be on the ground? Did they say inside or outside?

0: Kilotan.
1: Go ahead.
0: That caller, his name's Donald Connor. He didn't visually see that person. He just made that statement and then didn't elaborate any further of why he would think that.
1: Received. The house is in darkness. She didn't answer the door, but she just opened the door and put the dog inside. She's not answering us. But the dog is inside right now.
0: Where's it?

71. Okay, the RP was not on scene for the incident. Everyone on scene denied anything physical took place. Two parties have been sent on the way, including closing out for himself, coming in front.

0: 773.
1: Number.
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1: Stand by.

0: 733,
1: Tom Tyson, he's all set. Receive 73, can I have you start your way over to 27 Fallon Court for the disorder? Caller states his ex-girlfriend is outside the window. I guess we were there earlier today and she was trespassing. I'll get you another.
0: 73, I have it.

0: 785.
1: 85. Sir, if I could have you back up to 73 at 27 Fallon Court.
2: Jonathan. Okay, there's no reason to believe that the owner of that dog is in distress. She let the dog back in, didn't speak to us, but if it's just a noise complaint, it's all set. You can show up there.
0: Seven four. Clear the Sally Port, start over to Fallon Port as well.

0: units going to 27 Fallon Court. 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She went into the house and grabbed his phone.
1: Sandra, you can help me out.

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0: Have any ETA on airs?
1: I'll give him a call back.
0: Appreciate it. Thank you.

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0: The red Toyota Corolla, 5 November, Echo Mike 33, School Street at Fort.
1: Okay. Versus

0: Sure, can I go with that again, sorry?
1: I can head that way.
0: 75.
2: Go ahead.
0: Yeah, you said 6 minutes.
2: Received.
3: 84, I'm right around the corner if you want to cancel the queue. Okay.
0: Received. 780 and 781.
2: 80. 81.
0: I can have you guys start your way back to 80 Palmer Street, Apartment 1. Those parties have returned. They only have verbally arguing at this point. Brandon Costa, this is going to be a male party.
2: Anyone has it?

0: 7274, do you serve as a female party?
1: A4, yes, he's speaking with her right now.
0: Received, stand by.

0: 71.
1: 81.
0: 81, that was one of the parties that was originally sent on the way. She was there and she went back inside for a bag of chips, but they're both now on their way, so we'll be clear. I'll be coming in tomorrow.

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0: You can show me clear and I can head to Whitwell.
1: Thank you. No apartment number. 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
1: 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Center.
0: Can we confirm that she was trespassed earlier?
1: Stand by.
2: X-ray 1, 14.

0: 7-3.
1: Correct.
0: You said it the way. The only thing I'm seeing here, that report was filed, nothing about trespass, other than that party was saying that he was going to go seek a RO against her.
1: Received.

0: X-ray 1, we've been cleared by our dispatcher. Unable to figure out where this patient would be even located.
1: Receive Shawnee, clear.

Kilo 10, same traffic, same department, so it looks good. That's 120, 130, and 140. There's no 114.

0: Have a great. I'll be coming in to file a verbal DAV. That female party is let go.
1: Seven one to control.
2: 7-1.
1: Do we have the ability to call Lifeline directly and see if they can supply more information on that guy's Lifeline call?
2: Mr., I'll give him a call.

0: In the area of 450 Center Street for the bandit calls, potentially behind Home Depot. 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
1: Thank you.

0: 7-4 will be in the area, and you'll just have to change that felon court call to a family disturbance as well.
1: Understood.

0: 2021. Westland does not have a unit number for that party. His residential address is in Nashua, New Hampshire, and they only have the geolocate for that activation.
1: All right. We did what we could. Thank you.
2: You're clear returning. Terminating command.
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1: Hey,
0: Palmer Street. Those two parties have returned. They're currently outside. RPD says they're creeping around. He's concerned that they're going to try to get back into the home. Last seen by a dumpster in the parking area.
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0: 786.
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0: 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The caller, Louise Kelly, called their business line saying that there's a male standing outside of their door. We tried giving her a call back in no answer.

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1: Mission.
0: A2,
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0: with the
1: 80. Mission 86 and 83, you guys can now stand down.
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0: 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I'll be using the P3 cruiser going over to Braintree PD to process a breathalyzer refusal for that OUI that came in. I'll let you know when I'm back in the city.
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0: Just an update. He's all keen. Reset the lights. 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And we'll be clearing here shortly.

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1: Okay, the base of that light post that was hit was made safe and the lights are back on. 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

0: 73. Cleverly Court Apartment 1 for the residential alarm. 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Push it.
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0: You guys can start to 116 Franklin Street for the disorder. I'll get you more in a second.

0: E vaza.
1: Delta units, caller states. Caller states that DK male followed him from Dunkin' Donuts and physically attacked him. Caller knocked him unconscious and now he is bleeding from his face. We've notified Brewster.

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1: Now, the caller's with him right now. 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Brewster's giving him EMD right now. They'll be outside in the driveway.

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1: Rescue 1, you're responding. That potty was knocked unconscious, but seems to be awake now.
0: Roger that.
2: X-ray 2 and Alpha 116, Franklin Street.

0: 86, you have an X-ray coming, right?
1: I'm calling Rescue 1. Be advised that the party will be in the rear of the house with PD.
2: Roger that, in the rear.
1: This is the Quincy Fire Department broadcasting Rescue 1 to 116 Franklin Street on the medical. This is the Quincy Fire Department broadcasting Rescue 1 to 116 Franklin Street on the medical.

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Attention all units, standby for a roll. Be on the lookout for two vehicles involved in a stabbing in East Providence, Rhode Island at approximately 5 a.m. The first vehicle is a 2017 gray Dodge Challenger, Mass Reg 4, Delta, Echo, November 57, registered out of 82 Edison Street, Quincy, last seen getting onto 495 eastbound at approximately 5:07 a.m. In a 2018 blue Chevy Camaro, Mass Reg 6, Whiskey, Zulu, Michael 34, registered to Malden, direction of travel unknown. East Providence PD had no information on the suspect or the victim as the victim was uncooperative. The Dodge flocked on Hancock and Newport Ave as well as Bergen Parkway last night between 6:30 and 10 p.m. and first flocked in East Providence at 3:27 a.m. today.

0: 7-8-2. 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Don't want to make contact at this time.
1: Hey, I got it.

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0: Five.
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0: Roger Street and Willard Street for the found suitcase.
1: Steve. 7-4, can you put me on the wellness, please?

0: 786.
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0: All right.

couple dozen. Fumio on a motor vehicle, stop please. In front of the Chipotle, Master Edge 5, Romeo, Tango, Zulu, 41. How are we all set?

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1: 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Mike, I'll let you know.
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0: Hey, Travis.

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2: Alright.
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0: Actually, 5. We're on for 241 Parking Way.
1: Where is it?
2: 83. One male came on board.
1: All right.
3: And then we're going to apartment 16 that's out to the other side.
1: All right.

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1: Thanks, 516.

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1: Negative. 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
0: Two six zero, two eight three, five seven.
1: Proceed.

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1: Go ahead.
0: Just got a report from a citizen of Dead Coyote Lodge 1 near the church on C Street. Animal Control 1. It's been recalled. If you get any calls on it.
1: All right, we've got several. Thank you.

0: That's four.
1: And?
0: Put a selective enforcement in the area 760 Southern Artery and close out with 5 citations.
1: All right.

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1: 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We'll be clear.
2: Person.

0: 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It's going to be the Charlie 10678 cruiser. Thank you.
1: Close me off on overdose, please.
2: Yeah.
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0: Avery, just let us know what's being towed there. 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
1: Could be a white BMW. 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
0: Check the area 65 Newport Ave for the erratic driver. It's a gray car. Bumper is missing off the sedan. It's a male driver. Plate was a Rhode Island tag.
1: Got it.
2: Sorry, I gotta give it a second, so. It's gonna be for the Chrysler.
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1: I have it.
0: 3, you have Beards and Schlages. 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

0: 777. 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Based on the note, sounds like a past road rage. 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
0: Walmart for the abandoned call. 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
0: 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Got a voicemail on the call back.
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2: I'm checking now.

0: It looks like you're inactive, though.
1: And do you have any restraining orders as well?
0: Those other units, there's no weapons, states that the wife hit her in the face, intoxicated, and stating now possibly a pocket knife.
2: 682 en route to outside our artery, east building.
1: Where is he at?
3: Triple seven, what's going on with the knife? Does she have it in her hand or what?
0: Unknown if there's a knife involved or not. She said possibly a pocket knife.
3: Alright, Mr. I'm going to head that way with those units.
0: Alright, this caller is hard to get any information from, just screaming and yelling on the phone.
2: You see if they can open the door?

0: 79 suspect Smith runs towards Blackwell Street. 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
1: Raising the roof, yeah.
2: Seven, eight, I'm going clear of East One, and we'll head to Sagamore, tell me.
1: Who you on it? 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
3: We have that, yes.

0: X-ray 3 is clear from 420 East Squana. We're going to head to Sagamore.
1: Seven, eight, going on.

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1: Well, I'll do.

Fire launch engine 3. 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Again, that party should be in the lobby of the east building.

0: 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You don't have to search.
1: Steve. Seven nine, you should have that.
0: Thank you. X-ray 7, transfer water to Nelson.
1: We haven't.

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0: 39 Lancaster number 1 for the confused 47-year-old male talking to himself, unknown. Is any 94C or anything there?
1: I have it. 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I'm going out.
0: 785.
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1: A5, you cannot cancel this.
2: Still gonna stop by, I'll let you know. 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

0: Jordan. 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I'm going to follow on the south shore.
1: Fire requesting fuel. 6, you're good for fuel.

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0: Fuel 1100. 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I'm going to remain on scene for now.
1: All right.

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0: Clear. 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I'll be coming in to file for warrants. That party's going to be wanted for domestic A&B and assault by means of a dangerous weapon.
1: Yeah, all right.

0: 784. Transport to Social Hospital under Section 12. I'll be in the file. Close down with the knives, please.
1: Yeah.

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1: Turn
0: 41, male, present 2, Dedham. Southern mileage 4773.8.
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0: That's four. Billy, could you just add another selective enforcement, 150 Corey Street, and close it out with five citations?
1: Will do.

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0: He head over to the 28 Gilmore with a fire. A 2-year-old locked himself in the car.
1: Private.

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0: Okay. 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I'll be clear.
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0: All right, they're kind of kicking the can a little bit, but they're packing up their stuff. They'll be out of here soon. I can show you and it's clear.
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0: 7-1, you need some? 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
1: 7-0, Billy, I'll grab that. 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
0: No problem. Very good, sir. 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
0: Can you put a selective enforcement 440 East Quorum Street and close it over 5 citations, please?
1: Received.

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1: Negative.
0: Received. We see the party down at 600 Southern Artery, the Sea Monkey Marina. I don't know if it's going to be a suspicious incident or a larceny, but someone took the pin out of his trailer. Hitch.
1: I have it.

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0: Unwanted mail at the library. Meet them at the Washington Street entrance.
1: 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I'll go there and then go over to the marina.
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0: 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This is calling the library.
1: 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Again, 260-28401.
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0: All right, that's going to be no answer, no service for now. If you could change the address to 494 Willard Street, apartment 19. I made contact with the resident he's staying with. She told me he's going to be home at 7 o'clock tonight. So if you could reschedule this for 1900 hours tonight, and I'll be clear.
1: 94 Willard, apartment 19.
0: Correct. I added their info in the notes section as well.
1: Received, thank you.

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0: I'll be out at Prospect in Sagamore. I think I might have that party from the caller right here.
1: Received.
0: 7-8, I'll start that way.
1: Thank you, 7-8.
0: And where is it?
1: Prospect in Sagamore.
0: I'll be at the tennis courts.
1: Thank you.

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1: Hey, Kilo 11.
0: You can close me off for a last minute report.
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0: That's a party with a warrant?
1: It's a party from 104, that's the 78 was running up.
0: All right, sir.

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1: One call, third party, so we haven't heard from either involved, but South Street in Washington for 2 car MVA.
0: Appreciate it.

0: 73, they pulled into the ice cream shop there.
1: A3, you okay with that?
0: They pulled into the new ice cream shop there, Bella's Creamery.
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1: Wind control 1245.
2: 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Rescue on your cliff.
0: Also, she should have an active warrant, if we could just confirm that.
1: She's at his conference.
0: Good to see you. Thank you very much.

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0: Hey, Greg. You visually clear and close now for crash report. I'll be coming in the file.
1: All right.

0: Je vous aime.
1: Yeah.
0: That part has been dropped off by two bookings. Can you just give me title? I'll write a supplement on the 7-day report.

7-8-4. Frank comes street to 7-11. Can you take a ride through some 794? The activity. It's a white transit van. 6 Lima Tango Papa 8-2.

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1: Yeah. 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

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Okay, no real evidence of a 94C transaction here. The other person was very straightforward. So they were advised we're going to be going clear.

0: 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Car 2.
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0: The Quincy Fire Department broadcasting engine 4 to 142 Sherman Street on a medical. 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
1: Ladder 1 has it, clearing, returning.
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3: 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Disregard, I have him here.

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1: All right.
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0: You said over 136 Hall Place. You see Jim there regarding Jolene just took his keys and took off in his car. I will send the both of you just because of past history.
1: 73. Boy, I have it. Actually, I'm coming from the pumps.

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0: Hey, Drake, I got it.

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0: Appreciate it.

0: 75. 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He was advised to take up with this landlord. I'll be clear. I'll make my way to 136 Hall Place.
1: All right.
2: Okay. Yeah. GLA, should we clear?
0: Seven three is going out.
1: All right.
0: Going out.

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2: 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I'll get back to you.

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7, is that correct? Alright, they're back in the house with adults. We're closing off the night. We're going to file a paperwork.

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1: 73.
0: 290 Quarry Street for the unwanted mail. It's on the 8th floor, walking around, no shoes, khaki shorts, cut on his nose, brown hair.
1: How hot up there with 73?
2: 73.
0: He is hanging around unit 711.
1: Uh-huh.
0: 7-4, that's a negative on that party. They're going to call me back.

0: 76. I spoke with the party. She's been advised. If he just pulls me up for a night, we're going to write a few lines on that.
1: 73 is out.
0: He also changes to a dove.
2: Doing it now, thank you.

0: 775. Alright, that vehicle's going to be 208 for now, along with Jolene. The 774 is going to continue to play the area for a bit. So the motor vehicle form was filed. You just closed me out for an IRIS, so I'll be in the file charges.
1: Alright. 778
2: and 777.
1: 777. Set up a 7C4 drive for a 2-year-old by yourself after sitting with her in front of the main entrance in a black Yukon.
3: 780.
2: 777 hours. 7-4, can I jump on 2 to run the party?
1: Yeah, right over.
0: Sorry, if you could also change that from motor vehicle check to a live scene, please. Thank you.

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0: 7 Ruggles Street for the unresponsive. They're on the line with the Spanish interpreter now. 35-year-old male. He is breathing.
1: 84, received.
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2: 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We're on the eighth floor. We're by unit 805 and 806.
0: Appreciate it.

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0: Head over to the CVS 626 Southern Artery in the parking lot. Two children in the back with the windows up. No adults on scene. In the car is 9, Nora Lima 726. Toyota Corolla color white. I'm being told now the adults just showed back up at the car. You just want to confirm.
1: I have it.

0: 785. Alright, custom, we're pulling out. 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
1: Alright, I'm sorry, it's clear.
2: Next week, more around, Sam.
0: Hey, we have mom and dad here. 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She just walked out the door. She's reunited with her parents. 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
0: Just take a ride by the 71 Garfield and check to see if that Toyota Corolla is there. We want to check on the kids, I guess, that were in the car.
1: I have
2: it. Did somebody see the plate?
0: Mass Pigs is 9 Nora Lima, 726.
1: Versus.

0: 7-4. 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
1: A5 clear, 7-4, you have it.
0: A5, I have it. Thanks, Davey. 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
2: Ben.
1: Button. Alert conscious now. Can be in our base a few minutes.
3: Seven 7-3. Probably clear closing out for a safe keep. 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
1: Female Kingsway Ministry. It's going to be a medical transport to Social Hospital. The party's alert and conscious now. I'm going to speak to a family translator who just arrived on scene. Get some more information. You can keep me on scene for now. Close me on the neighbors.

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1: Seven three and seven.
0: You need me? Fine. You can say that for him. 74 if you want to start to 98 Crescent Street for the DK mail. It's gonna be Robert Campbell. There's a vehicle in the driveway. His sister doesn't want him in the house.
1: I haven't.
0: Alright,
2: that was probably before we can get kind of a handful.
0: Great, and just an update, the reporting party will be up front. The DK unwanted is inside the house.

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0: 1511 Hancock Street, 2-car MVA, no PI. 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

77 out of control. 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

0: 7-4, I'm going out.
1: I just the reporting party called back. He is gone now. He did walk out.
0: Okay.

0: tempo.
1: Okay.
0: I drove off South North Crescent, got to a Toyota Camry. Didn't give me the plates though.
1: Is that plate you have it?
0: Yeah, I'll play the area.
1: Responding units, that party is gone, but if you pass a blue Toyota Camry, heading south with that party driving.
2: Scared the hell out of it.
3: That's where I got it.

0: Right, so we're responding to Crescent. An update that vehicle reg is going to be Mass Reg 7, Bravo, Frank, Mike, 6-3. I'll throw in the call. Just pull over for well-being check.
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1: I'm going to send your package to your area. 72 Martinson Street, number 5. Unknown medical, mother's hysterical on the phone. Something in regards to her 14-year-old daughter. Fainted.
0: 83, I got it.

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1: I have that. It's unit 5.
0: Martinson, number 5.
2: Quincy Fire Department broadcasting Rescue 1 to 72 Martinson Street, apartment number 5 on a medical. Quincy Fire Department broadcasting Rescue 1 to 72 Martinson Street, apartment number 5 on a medical.

0: 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GLA.
1: D3, you still on the line with the IP?
2: We are not. You want to call back?
1: Yeah, I'm just trying to get plugged in.
2: Okay, we were calling back.
1: She's coming down.
2: Receive.

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1: Do we clear? Actually, get back to you.
2: Seven six oh seven. We should be all set.
3: Okay.

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1: Engine 2, you respond.
2: Lights, rescue on.
1: Quincy 5, I'm broadcasting engine 2, ladder 5 to 255 Hancock Street. I'm for the investigation. Quincy 5, I'm broadcasting engine 2, ladder 5 to 255 Hancock Street for the investigation. CAT 2.
2: CAT 2 has it. 255 Hancock investigation.
1: CAT 2, you have it.
3: XA6, clear.
4: Air
0: 316
4: to South
0: Shore.
4: Receive
0: 60 South Shore. Engine 2 is off. Alarm sounding. Investigating. Assuming command.
1: Engine 2, you're off. The alarms are sounding. You have command.

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1: 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There was a double language barrier there, but we got through it. 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This accident actually happened on Cottage Ave. Minimal damage. It was just a rear end. I'm clear.
0: 50.

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0: Food on the stove, floor 3, system reset. 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

0: 777. 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In front of the booth, Bruce is on the way.
1: Seven.
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0: 778. You said to 104 Sagamore Street. I was heard abandoned 911 call within 31 meters. No answer on callback. So that's a voicemail. There was a domestic there this afternoon, but we have half that party still here in custody. The phone number doesn't match that reporting party's phone number.
1: X-ray freeze on for the Wallace Station.
0: Received.

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1: Negative.
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1: Island has a message. 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
0: Okay. 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
1: And your 4, you're clear returning.

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1: 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And the note was with mother, possibly 94C and alcohol abuse.
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74. You take the parking complaint, 5th Ave and Ruggles. 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

0: 78. 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She said there's no issues. 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
1: Ian from 16 Lowfield. 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
0: I'm off, I'm making sure of it now.

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0: 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Let me take him to Milton. What are you going for?
1: Received, appreciate it.

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1: 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She was confused as to why somebody would call. 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
0: Could you close that up to me, please, and then I'll head over to Star Market before I come in?
1: Received. Appreciate it.
2: X-ray 3, room 7-1
1: in the middle.

0: 73 or 74. Are you in earshot of either of those unwanted?
1: I just want to do it.
0: Is one of them a Steven Deere? We have someone calling about a restraining order that needs to be served to him.
1: I'll check. He was out front. We sent him on his way.
0: More info on to where that restraining order might be. Stand by on that as well. Description, there was a white shirt and a white hat.
1: 73, who has the order? Somebody approached me about it. I have no order on
0: it. We're trying to get an address on him right now. This is Steven Deere. If anyone has that in their vehicle, Steven Deere.

0: 73.
1: Good.
0: Did you confirm you do have that party there? It was Dedham House of Corrections that has the restraining order to serve him, but I guess he got released early and they're unable to serve him.
1: I got him up there. We're going to do a bunch of paperwork.
0: 1 second, the victim list is 21 Edison. We're going to see if we need a copy, or if House of Corrections can fax it.
1: All right, that is all, so let me know.

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1: 83.
0: We go to 21 Edison Park, number 3. You're going to see a Sherry Powers. Their restraining order that we're going to make a photocopy of and bring to Star Market to the 73.
1: Received.

0: 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But if I can you please put me out on Quincy Ave in the Quincy Terrace with message to Lima Mike 2620 Moffat.
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Why do I want to come in, attack the hallways, trying to find a source? 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

0: 777.
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0: 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That was an accidental alarm. 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
0: Boarding party is from 80 Clay Street. She's looking for well-being check on a party sleeping in a doorway. She couldn't give a good address, just states that it's near the Vintage Affairs and Methodist Church.

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1: Excuse me.
2: I don't want to come in. Might need some fan up here.
1: We're coming in for some sort of disorder. Two parties arguing, one party took a dog. There's another dog involved. It'd be Furnace Brook Parkway and Lafayette Street.
0: It's just got it. It's

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1: Received, thank you.
0: 7-4 will be clear, someone with. V2's out here.

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2: 75.
0: You get South 45 Prospect Hill Street, apartment D for an 8-year-old juvenile. This section is being violent with foster parents and other foster children.
3: That guy has left.
2: Five.

0: 75 with Colin Sutton.
1: What?
0: I have that feline here at Wickford in West. I'll give you right 1 sec.
1: All right, yeah, just call me whenever you get a chance. Thank you.
0: Seventh result.
2: Yes.
3: Sorry.
2: 780.
3: Right on C Street by the Hoffy. It's going to be Mass 1 X-ray Lima Sierra 94. I'll be all set for her.
2: Thank you.

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1: Sorry, 86, go again.
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0: So I confirm the status on that reg for me.
2: Goodbye.
3: And you want the ladder one? How's it looking up there? Looks good. Ladder one, you can come on down.

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1: Kelvin Kessel.
0: Comms has that. 780.
1: Good.
0: I don't know if our CGIS is going down or is down, but we're not getting anything back on that road.
1: All right,

Joshua, can you just put me out on a car stop, 1 Marymount Parkway by Adams Field with Mass 1, November, Zulu, Charlie, 17. You can show me clear with a citation issued for speed.

0: 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Say, you have an X-ray coming up.
1: Commander Pylon, this is due to food on the stove. System took a reset. Company's clear. Terminate command.
2: Pylon has a message due to food on the stove. Company's clear. Terminating command.
3: Is there a human
0: assembly? Yes, sir.

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1: Hey.
0: Yeah, I just gotta hook and then another car. It's showing up as revoked, so.

0: 780.
1: Right. Came back up. That is confirmed for both for insurance.
0: Hi, everything. You're going to be on that phone?
1: Beers. I'm calling them now.
0: Got it. Thank you, man.
1: Okay.

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1: Received.

0: Hey, Jim.
1: Good.
0: So for the most part, we'll call that unfounded. The one person that was on scene, she had her two dogs. She just got into Mastermaster 5, Foxtrot, X-Ray, Bravo, 5-6, and said she was just heading home. Refused to give any other information other than that. So, clear.

0: 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Will you check the Mount Wallison Cemetery? 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They're going to Pembroke right now to file for the missing party, but he goes to the cemetery every day.
1: That's one. I'm pulling into the cemetery now. Nick, I can let you know.
2: Appreciate it, buddy. 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
0: All right, follow it.

0: 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Take the package, Larceny, 1500 Hancock Street, apartment 616.
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0: I'm going to be giving the operator of that car a ride to 41 Palmer Street, adult male. A1 correction, it's 401 Palmer Street, 401.
1: Yeah. 72.
2: Go ahead.
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2: Got it.

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0: 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Rescue One's clear.
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2: And I have those plates to bring in the traffic. 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
0: So the three.
1: On Quarry at Mount Vernon. It's a tan house. The reporting party who's calling from 30 Mount Vernon says the neighbor is shooting animals in the yard. Has a long gun with a scope. It's possibly a BB gun. It's going to be the house directly behind 30 Mount Vernon. On Quarry.

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0: with you to 3, back on the district. Rescue 1 to fire on.
1: Final, I'm responding, Rescue 1.
0: Where are you sending us?
1: Rescue 1, you're going to be heading to 39 Washington Street for trouble breathing. It is at the Thai Healing Hand Spa. 39 Washington Street for trouble breathing.
0: Okay, Rescue has it.
1: Rescue 1, you have it.

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2: Eight, seven,

Quincy Fire Department sounding the all out on mutual aid box 8246, engine 3. It's back in the city. Quincy Fire sounding the all out on mutual aid box 8246, engine 3 is back in the city.

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1: Thank you.

0: Seven, five.
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0: All right, we spoke with that potty. It's a BB gun. He was shooting road and stuff in his cabin. He's been advised. You can treat him as clear.
1: But was that going to be 395, Corey?
0: Just circle now. Yeah, just

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1: You may head over to 290 Quarry.
2: Yes, please.
0: Rescue on Euclid.
1: Seven 5 confirmed, 395 Quarry Street.
2: Receiving.

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1: 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I was going for 9 or something. Wow.
2: Received.

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1: Got it.

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2: Engine 2, you're responding. This is Quincy Fire Department broadcasting. Engine 2, 27 Farrington Street, Unit 2, on a medical. 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
0: 85. 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
1: 84, is it?
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1: Go ahead.
0: Yeah, the form filled out. Close me out via file.

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1: Good, E4.
0: Give me a transport, it's also, you can show us clear.
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0: Jump 7.
1: 7.
0: Hotties on the X-ray heading up to BMC. Are we going clear?
1: 15.

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1: Engine 2, you back in quarters.
2: Hello, clear. Can you put me on spike of enforcement at Governors and Upton, please?
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1: 74.
2: That's probably the 74.
0: It's going to be that party from earlier, the Robert Campbell.
1: Before.
0: I said it looked like he was inhaling or huffing something from a can.
1: Yeah.

0: 72.
1: What?
0: Frequent checks for the Mount Wallace and Cemetery for that vehicle.
1: Yep, already played another.

0: Simbuck.
1: Good, sir.
0: Go ahead, effective enforcement with two written warnings, two verbals.

0: 782.
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1: Okay.
0: Seven nine.
2: I have that.
0: Just let us know if you need DPW down there.

0: 79. Yeah, it's confirmed. It's going to be at 32 Appleton. This house looks actually abandoned, but it's one of the hoses running up the street from construction. Just has a hole in it. I don't know if you want to have DPW shut it off, or it might be Riley Brothers. It's running the length of the street.
1: By DPW, do you think you need to stand by there, or can they still find something out?
0: Yeah, it's up off almost into the person's driveway. Like I said, it's an abandoned house, so, I mean, it's not causing a huge problem, but if you want me to stand by, I'll stand by.
1: I'll have you stand by until we hear back from DPW.
2: Roger.

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0: 110 Dysart Street. 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It's going to be a white male and a gray pickup truck.

0: 773. 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
1: Seven five, I'm clear, and I'll take that. It's on me.

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0: Keep an eye in the area of 136 Hall Place. 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
1: Thank you, Officer Riley. 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

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Vehicle stolen earlier today. 2000 Toyota Avalon yellow. The mass reg is going to be 1 X-ray, November Kilo 16, between Winter Street right now and possibly Hall Place.

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0: 779, just calling them back to find out. 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
1: Reese's. You can show me clear. I mean, it's nothing major. 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I mean, they have the address. They can handle.
0: Thank you.

0: those units in the Able area, in the area of Hall Place. Just know she's a known associate of Josh Velasquez. Very hostile towards police.
1: Keelan, how are you going to put me on that call?